0: before you go, there's something I want you to have.
1: Oh, it's beautiful. But wait a minute, isn't this...
0: Yeah, yes it is.
1: But I thought the old lady dropped it into the ocean in the air.
0: Well, baby, I went down and got it for you.

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Now would you ever realize the consequences?

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Oh my, my, oh my, my love. I take one look at you, you're taking me out.

Snow Patrol and Kylie Minogue. These alarms 9.30. I said, what about breakfast to Tiffany? Was eine schöne 90er. Deep Blue Something. Jetzt. Und Mark Ember. You and me belong together all the time. Echte Abwechslung in HR3.